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How would you like to run the show for a full half hour every single weekday? We've got your shot coming up. I've got details after Bailey Zimmerman, Chevy Silverado. 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

0: kicking and grinning with the best in bluegrass. Bill Monroe, Rhonda Vincent, Ricky Skaggs, the Steel Drivers, and more. 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
2: 96.9 WSIG, Shenandoah Valley weather.
3: Clear skies overnight with a low at 68. Some fog tomorrow morning, then partly sunny and 85. Wednesday, sunny, could see a shower with a high at 87. Maybe a thunderstorm Thursday with a high at 81. From the News Talk 92.1 and 550 WSBA Weather Center, I'm Frank Welch.
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Thinking of inviting my in-laws to town for Labor Day weekend. I've got a couple of vacation days surrounding the weekend, but I'm not really sure what we should do. Let me know. 540-432-1128. Trying to come up with some plans for the in-laws. Yeah, it's a tough task. It's 96.9 WSIG. We

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The Night Shift with Robbie V on 96.9 WSIG. Have you grabbed your FFA t-shirt yet? Well, I've got all the details on how you can get yours and just be like me. Yeah, I bought mine at the Rockingham County Fair last week. Details coming up after Luke Combs. It's Days Like These. SIG.

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0: The Night Shift with Robbie V on 96.9 WSIG. The legendary Willie Nelson is coming to Ting Pavilion in Charlottesville September 20th. And we've got your chance to win tickets all week long. And all you have to be doing is listening just like you do every single day from 6 a.m. until 7 for your chance to fire up the phones for a while for Willie. And be caller number 9 to score a pair of tickets to the show. Now, you do have to be 18 years or older to win, and not have won from us or any of our other stations here in the last 30 days. But, yeah, you could be heading to Ting Pavilion on us to go see Willie Nelson September 20th on 96.9 WSIG.
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2: 96.9 WSIG, Shenandoah Valley weather.
3: Clear starry skies coming up tonight with a low at 68. Some fog tomorrow morning, then partly sunny at 85. Wednesday, sunny with a shower and a high at 87. Thursday, some thunderstorms at 81. From the News Talk 92.1 and 550 WSBA Weather Center, I'm Frank Will.
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I saw some cars on fire. Seemed like a good time. It's SIG and Conway Twitty.

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Spent some time at the Rockingham County Fair on Friday and had way too much food. What all did I have? I'll tell you coming up after John Party. Boots off. 96.9 WSIG. Good evening.

0: Meal is something they would not say about my food intake at the Rockingham County Fair. It is the night shift with Robbie V on 96.9 WSIG. Enjoyed some of the festivities on Friday and Saturday. And man, oh man, did I eat some food. Catfish sandwiches, French fries, fried mac and cheese bites, a walking taco, and churro fries. Now, out of all of them, first off, they were all very, very delicious. But the number one thing that I had was the dessert. The churro fries is something I will dream about for an entire year. And honestly, I kind of hope they come back next year. The Fry Shack, that was my home. 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
1: And we've got a chance to win free tickets to the show. Between 6 a.m. and 7 p.m., listen for the Fire Up the Phones for Willie Sounder. When it plays, be caller number 9 at 540-432-1128. And you'll score a pair of tickets to the show. You've got to be at least 18 to win, and you could not have won from us in the last 30 days.
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Susan in Mount Crawford texted in on the Jeans Plumbing text line and wanted to hear a little Diamond Rio. Here you go, Susan. It's SIG.

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1: He's a ranch hand in a pinch, man. 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

The Night Shift with Robbie V on 96.9 WSIG. How would you like to win your way into the Page Valley Fair in Luray, August 23rd through the 29th? We'll listen all week long for the ticket window to open. And then when it does open, be caller number 9 to win a pair of tickets to the grandstand events that include the Mountain Highway Bluegrass Show at 7 on Monday. Tuesday, the Truck and Tractor Pull. Wednesday, the Truck and Tractor Pull Part 2. Thursday, the country concert with Ryan Jewell. Friday, the High Steel Rodeo. And, of course, the main event, the Demolition Derby, going down on the 29th. Your chance to win tickets to all.

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2: The answer to Monday morning's Paul Obaugh for Bragging Rights breakfast quiz was getting an X-ray. We'll play again Tuesday morning at 7:30. Another chance to win the exclusive Bragging Rights hat. As always, we get the day started at 5:30 with your first look at traffic and weather. We'll shine the spotlight on bluegrass with Les Irby around 5:35, and maybe a chance to score.
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1: 96.9 WSIG, Shenandoah Valley weather.
2: Clear skies overnight with a low at 68. Some fog tomorrow morning, then partly sunny and 85. Wednesday, sunny, could see a shower with a high at 87. Maybe a thunderstorm Thursday with a high at 81. From the News Talk 92.1 and 550 WSBA Weather Center, I'm Frank Welch.
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Today is National Thrift Store Day. When was the last time you went to Gift and Thrift in Harrisonburg and just walked around? Didn't buy anything, just wanted to see what they had. For me, it was earlier today. Yeah, I'm obsessed. Here's Lee Bryce,

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Thank you for bringing us our food and drinks. 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

0: 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The Shenandoah County Fair is right around the corner, and we want to give you a little extra. 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
1: 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Waylon, Dolly, George, the Statlers, and the legends you grew up loving. 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

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It is the Night Shift with Robbie V hanging out with you on this first day of the week, and I'm already ready for the weekend. Is that a bad thing? 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

0: The Night Shift with Robbie V on 96.9 WSIG. 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
7: Clear starry skies coming up tonight with a low at 68. Some fog tomorrow morning, then partly sunny at 85. Wednesday, sunny with a shower and a high at 87. Thursday, some thunderstorms at 81. 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

The Night Shift with Robbie V on 96.9 WSIG. And Lainey Wilson got something up her sleeve, or should I say her pant leg. I've got all the details on her latest project coming up. After Lainey Wilson, phones keep

0: 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And Lady Wilson serving up a fresh dose of retro Western glam with her new Wranglers Fall Collection. It is a limited line that features bold bell-bottoms, denim jackets, faux fur pieces, vintage-inspired prints, fringe, rhinestones, and even chap-style jeans. Now, I think I need to get a pair of these. If they make them for men, Lainey, save me a pair. Putting the Lainey's signature country meets 70s front and center. Are you going to get a pair of Lainey Wilson jeans or maybe a jean jacket when they come out? Honestly, I just can't wait till fall. 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
1: And we've got a chance to win free tickets to the show. Between 6 a.m. and 7 p.m., listen for the Fire Up the Phones for Willie Sounder. When it plays, be caller number 9 at 540-432-1128. And you'll score a pair of tickets to the show. You've got to be at least 18 to win. And you cannot have won from us in the last 30 days.
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The Night Shift with Robbie V on 96.9 WSIG coming to a close. Time to punch that time clock and get the heck out of here. Thank you so much for hanging out with me all night long. Let's do it again tomorrow. Same time, same place. 96.9 WSIG. 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

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Oh, and we all wondered if she would. And it kept running through my mind. 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
1: Well, my daddy left home when I was 3, and he didn't leave much to Ma and me. Just this old guitar and an empty bottle of booze. 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Well, he must have thought that it was quite a joke, and it got a lot of laughs from lots of folks. 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

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Well, it was Gatlinburg in mid-July, and I just hit town and my throat was dry. 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

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I tell you, I fought tougher men, but I really can't remember when. He kicked like a mule and he bit like a crocodile. 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He went for his gun and I pulled mine first. 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And he said, son, this world is rough, and if a man's gonna make it, he's gotta be tough. And I know I wouldn't be there to help you along. So I give you that name and I said goodbye. I knew you'd have to get tough or die. And it's that name that helped to make you strong. Yeah. He said, now you just fought one hell of a fight. And I

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But you ought to thank me before I die for the gravel in your guts and the spit in your eye, cause I'm the that named you Sue. Yeah, what could I do? 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

0: 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And if I ever have a son, I think I'm gonna name him Bill or George, anything but Sue. I still ain't that man.
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0: 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On Sunday nights from 8 to 10 p.m., WSIG goes outlaw. It's Red Dirt Proud with JB Cloud. You'll hear music from artists like Cody Jinx, Tyler Childers, Brandi Carlile, plus outlaw tracks from Cody Johnson, Parker McCollum, and Chris Stapleton. 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
4: Clear skies early this morning. Some fog developing with a low at 65 to 68. Later today, partly sunny with a high at 85. Wednesday, sunny with a high at 87. A thunderstorm Thursday with a high at 81. From the News Talk 92.1 and 550 WSBA Weather Center, I'm Frank Welt.
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1: The answer to Monday morning's Paul Obafor Bragging Rights Breakfast Quiz was getting an X-ray. We'll play again Tuesday morning at 7:30. Another chance to win the exclusive Bragging Rights hat. As always, we get the day started at 5:30 with your first look at traffic and weather. We'll shine the spotlight on bluegrass with Les Irby around 5:35 and maybe a chance to score.

0: 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And on August 22nd, two of boxing's biggest take center stage. Rolly Romero never follows the script.
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0: 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Rolly Romero versus Teofimo Lopez, August 22nd.
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1: And we got a chance to win free tickets to the show. Between 6 a.m. and 7 p.m., listen for the Fire Up the Phones for Willie Sounder. 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And you'll score a pair of tickets to the show. You've got to be at least 18 to win, and you cannot have won from us in the last 30 days.
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0: 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Bill Monroe, Rhonda Vincent, Ricky Skaggs, the Steel Drivers, and more. It's banjos, fiddles, harmonies, and high lonesome sound. Just the way Saturday night.
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1: 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I'm Craig Orndorff, the host of Weekend in the Country. 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
3: 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Shenandoah Valley weather.
4: Clear skies early this morning. Some fog developing with a low at 65 to 68. Later today, partly sunny with a high at 85. Wednesday, sunny with a high at 87. A thunderstorm Thursday with a high at 81. 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
1: And we've got a chance to win free tickets to the show. Between 6 a.m. and 7 p.m., listen for the Fire Up the Phones for Willie Sounder. When it plays, be caller number 9 at 540-432-1128. And you'll score a pair of tickets to the show. You've got to be at least 18 to win. And you cannot have won from us in the last 30 days.
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3: 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Shenandoah Valley weather.
4: Clear skies early this morning. Some fog developing with a low at 65 to 68. Later today, partly sunny with a high at 85. Wednesday, sunny with a high at 87. A thunderstorm Thursday with a high at 81. 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
1: The answer to Monday morning's Paul Obafor Bragging Rights Breakfast Quiz was getting an X-ray. We'll play again Tuesday morning at 7:30. Another chance to win the exclusive Bragging Rights hat. As always, we get the day started at 5:30 with your first look at traffic and weather. We'll shine the spotlight on bluegrass with Les Irby around 5:35 and maybe a chance to score.
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1: 96.9 WSIG, Shenandoah Valley weather.
2: Clear skies early this morning, some fog developing with a low at 65 to 68. Later today, partly sunny with a high at 85. Wednesday, sunny with a high at 87. A thunderstorm Thursday with a high at 81. From the News Talk 92.1 and 550 WSBA Weather Center, I'm Frank Welt.
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Every Saturday night, we're picking and grinning with the best in bluegrass. Bill Monroe, Rhonda Vincent, Ricky Skaggs, the Steel Drivers, and more. It's banjos, fiddles, harmonies, and high lonesome sound. Just the way Saturday night

0: Las Vegas was built for stars. And on August 22nd, two of boxing's biggest take center stage. Rolly Romero never follows the script.
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0: 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Rolly Romero versus Teofimo Lopez, August 22nd.
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0: G. Eddie Rabbit, Driving My Life Away, 531 Real Country Morning Show. How you doing, Dave Thomas? Hanging out with you on a Tuesday morning. Work day number two. Here we go. Time to make it happen. What do you say? Let's take a look at the forecast to get you started. We're going to see mix of sun and clouds around the area today. Patchy fog possible this morning before 10, so you may be contending with some of that now, or in just a little bit, you might be dealing with some of that, too. There is a slight possibility of scattered showers or thunderstorms. High today expected to be around 85. A few clouds tonight with a low dropping to 62. Sunny tomorrow. Daytime high going to flirt with 90 degrees again on Wednesday. Cloudy skies tomorrow night, at least partly cloudy skies, low 65. Then a solid chance of rain and maybe a thunderstorm on Thursday and Thursday night. Actually, into Friday as well. About an 80% chance Thursday and Thursday night, 70% chance Friday and Friday night. And then Saturday, about a 60% chance of seeing showers and thunderstorms. So could be wet toward the end of the week and into your weekend. The high Thursday expected to be 85. The high on Friday, around 80. 71 and partly cloudy right now at our studios in Harrisonburg. Thank you for starting your day with us here. Let's take a peek on the roads. Get your first check of traffic this morning so you know what you're contending with. And as of right now, the interstates and the main highways, no issues to report. No problems there. But of course, if you're seeing something and we're not seeing it, we want to hear about it so we can let everybody know. Hit us up on the WSVA Traffic and News Tip Line. That number is 540-214-2500, 540-214-2500. 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Get ready. Coming up next, we're going to shine the spotlight on bluegrass with Les Irby here on WSIG.
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1: And we've got a chance to win free tickets to the show. 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And you'll score a pair of tickets to the show. You've got to be at least 18 to win. And you cannot have won from us in the last 30 days.
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0: Charlie Waller and the Country Gentleman with Merle Travis, Dark as a Dungeon. 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

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Tracy Lawrence at our Real Country Tuesday morning with Dave Thomas. Good morning. Hopefully your day's off to a really, really good start. Hey, keep in mind, we've got your chance to win tickets to get into every night at the Shenandoah County Fair. 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You do have to be at least 18 to enter. 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Maybe some fog for you this morning. Otherwise, going to see sunshine today. High today's going to be 85 or so. Tonight, 62 with some clouds. Tomorrow, sunny and close to 90. 70 right now. But Ronnie Green, it's Worst Way on 96.9 WSIG.

We'll give SIG Mark Chestnut. Bubba shooting the jukebox early on a Tuesday morning. Good morning. Thanks for starting your day with us here. Real Country Morning Show, taking another check of traffic, see what's going on the roads. Everything seems to be flowing along quite nicely for us here in the valley. No disruptions or delays that we're seeing. Now, if you're seeing something and we're not seeing it, well, that is a horse of a different color. We need to be talking about it. Hit us up with the WSVA Traffic and News Tip Line, 540-214-2500. Let us know. We'll pass along the info to other folks. 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Patchy fog possible this morning, partly sunny today. Slight chance of maybe a scattered shower or thunderstorm mid to late afternoon. High today expected to be 85. Tonight, few clouds, 62. Tomorrow, sunny, going to flirt with 90. Going to be a hot one for sure. 70 right now at our studios in Harrisonburg. 553 on your Tuesday morning with, speaking of hot ones, Sarah Evans, a little bit stronger. 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

96.9 WSIG, Real Country Morning Show for Tuesday. Great way to start the day. Any day you start the day with George Strait, going to be a good day. 6:03, Dave Thomas here. Thanks for starting your day with us. Coming up, what you need to know to start your day. We'll share that with you in just about 7 minutes. Lainey Wilson now, WSIG. Good morning.

96.9 WSIG, David Lee Murphy. Been writing songs with Spencer Hatcher over the last couple of months. That's Party Crowd 610. Good morning. We got your chance to win Willie Nelson tickets happening all this week. Be listening for the Fire Up the Phone for Willie Sounder. When it plays, be caller 9 when it happens. You'll win a pair of tickets to see Willie at Ting Pavilion in Charlottesville, September the 20th. Be listening for your next chance to score those tickets happening today here at WSIG. It's time to get you out of the gate. What you need to know to start your day. VDOT is reporting that the left lane on I-81 North near mile markers 221 and through 225 in Augusta County will be closed tomorrow night starting at 8 o'clock. That lane will be closed until 6 a.m. on Thursday morning. So again, it's 81 North in Augusta County near Stanton. Near the Stanton exits, mile markers 221 through 225. It'll be closed tomorrow night beginning at 8. It'll be closed until 6 a.m. Thursday morning. The Augusta County Clerk of Courts Office is looking for volunteers who are willing to help organize, preserve, and digitize records that date back as far as 1745. If you've got an interest in this, check out the story right now at rocktownnow.com. Local sports, the Jamie women's basketball team will be facing off against the Virginia Cavaliers this season. The two teams will square off on November the 19th inside John Paul Jones Arena. This will be the first meeting between the two teams since 2020. Major League Baseball, the Orioles fell to Tampa Bay yesterday 7-6. The O's return home tonight. They'll be hosting the Yankees starting at 6:35. The Nationals are on the road. They're in Texas to face the Rangers. They'll start tonight at 8:05. Reports from the NFL state that the Washington Commanders have released a kicker from camp. Jake Moody is expected to be released by the team. The Commanders are set to play Detroit on Saturday in preseason action starting at noon. The Baltimore Ravens are mourning the loss of a legendary player, A.J. Bergantz, who had been battling ALS for the last 19 seasons, passed away yesterday. Bergantz was 56 years old. The Ravens are playing on the road at Minnesota this Saturday in preseason action of 1. Hear that game on our sister station, ESPN 106.9 and 1360 WHBG. You can hear the Commanders across the hall on WSVA. That's 92.1 FM and 550 AM. Today is National Fajita Day. It's also National Couples Day. Spend time with the one you love. It is Never Give Up Day. And it's an interesting day here. And I posted a video about this on Facebook and Instagram. Today is Mail Order Catalog Day because it was on this date in 1872. Montgomery Ward sent out their first mail order catalog on this date in 1872. I mean, if you're of a certain age like I am, when I was a kid, man, the mail order catalog was our internet. When that Christmas catalog would come in October or August or September, I couldn't tell you the number of hours I spent thumbing through the catalog. I mean, those were just great days, right? I mean, raining, storms, cold, whatever, you're looking at the catalog dreaming, hoping maybe Santa will bring me this. That'd be awesome. So happy mail order catalog day. Celebrity birthdays today include Steve Wilkinson of the Wilkinsons turning 71. Actor and comedian Dennis Leary turning 69. Actress Madeline Stowe is 68. TV news anchor Bob Woodruff is turning 65. Actor Edward Norton turning 57. Also turning 57.

0: Up of the day is actor Christian Slater. Comedian and actor Andy Samberg is 48. And Brad Tersey of Old Dominion is turning 47. And that is what you need to know to start your Tuesday with 96.9 WSIG. Good morning.
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0: shower thunderstorm this afternoon, high 83. Tonight, clear starry skies, low 61. Some fog tomorrow morning, then sunny and 85. Showers, heavy thunderstorms Thursday, high 81. 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
1: Thanks a lot, Frank. You might be dealing with a little fog where you are this morning. 69 and cloudy right now at Clover Hill, 619 for a Tuesday morning. Maybe need a little more extra caffeine this morning. Yeah, I'm with you. I feel your pain. 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

nothing to do. 96.9 WSIG, the Statler's Flowers on the Wall, 625. Real Country Tuesday morning with Dave Thomas. Coming up, country music news, notes, and nuggets, and a distinguished honor for a country music legend. I'll tell you who and what coming up. It's Tyler Hubbard on SIG. Jack-

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0: 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Good morning. Don't forget, giving you the chance to win tickets to every night of the Shenandoah County Fair. 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Time to get into country music news, notes, and nuggets, and she's done it yet again. Ella Langley's Choosing Texas is spending its 18th week at the top of the Billboard Hot 100 chart. I mean, she's flirting with three different songs that spent 19 weeks. If she can accomplish that mission next week, she'll tie them, and maybe she can beat them in 2 weeks. We'll see. Craig Morgan, who's 62 years old now, surprised fans at a show in Ohio over the weekend by scaling the scaffolding on the stage during his performance of International Harvester, much to the delight of those folks watching him climb up that scaffolding. I'm sure Craig's insurance agent's calling Craig. Craig, what are you doing? No. Stay off, Craig, stay off the scaffolding, son. Premiums just went up. Lainey Wilson broke the grandstand attendance record at the Illinois State Fair with a crowd of 15,533 on August 15th. The previous record had been held by Megan Maroney. She set it last year at 15,427. So Lainey just getting over the edge there. Vince Gill's going to receive the Country Icon Award from the Josie Music Awards at its 12th annual event coming up September the 20th in Nashville. The Josie Awards are the largest independently owned music awards. A plaque on the rooftop of Eric Church's Chiefs on Broadway in Nashville that read, "Don't even think about it, you're not Morgan Wallen," has been reportedly removed permanently during rooftop renovations. Of course, the plaque was placed there in May of 24, after Morgan Wallen, in April of 2024, threw a chair off the roof of that venue. And it was 9 years ago, 2017, Hal Ketchum gave his final performance at the Grand Ole Opry. He retired from music the following year because he was battling dementia. And sadly, we lost Hal in 2020 in November. And Riley Green, he's accustomed to the ladies liking him a whole lot. And he's getting used to things being thrown on stage. In a recent show, a lady threw her underwear on stage.
1: Ma'am, you dropped those.
0: Ma'am, you dropped this. Riley Green handling

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1: And your ag forecast this morning brought to you by Rockingham Petroleum. They've been serving neighbors' energy needs since 1942.
2: Farmers in the WSIG listening area should have excellent conditions for field work today. It's going to be warm and sunny with a high in the mid-80s. Winds for agricultural spraying out of the north at less than 6 miles per hour. Cloud cover today should be less than 40% for most of the day. The overnight low tonight at 61. Wednesday should be another good day for field work. Lots of sunshine, a high temperature in the mid to upper 80s, the low Wednesday night at 65. And then Thursday, rain is back in the forecast with a 70% chance of showers and thunderstorms, most likely during the late afternoon. And then Friday will be partly sunny with periods of rain and a high temperature of 80 degrees. Bottom line, if you've got hay down, you probably want to have it baled and off the field by lunchtime on Thursday. Sunset this evening at 8:05. 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

0: 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Do you love me? Just say yes. 648 Real Country Morning Show. 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
0: And today's It's All Good comes to us presented by our friends at Marlowe Ford and Luray. J.W. Painter, Bucky Miller, and the Blue Oval crew, they offer you the Marlowe's prices in the valley. Great story this morning coming out of Germany. 57-year-old man there just met his father for the first time. The man's name is Joshua. He was raised in a German orphanage and always wondered why no one came for him. Well, it turns out his father, who was a U.S. serviceman stationed in Germany, had no idea he had a son. So with the help of Ancestry DNA, Joshua tracked down his dad and initially called him pretending to be an insurance agent.
2: He actually opened the door by asking me, hey, I hear an accident. Where is your accident from? I said, from Germany. And he said, oh, I was German. I know Germany. I said, oh, really?
3: Was you ever in Germany? I said, yes.
2: Oh, when were you in Germany? He said, 1969, 1970. And then I became more and more nervous.
3: Were you ever in Kaiserslautern, Germany? I said, yes.
2: And I stopped talking. I was like, oh, I just spoke with my father. The laboratory called me and said, this is your dad by
3: 99.9%.
0: 99.9%. That is Joshua and his father talking about that initial phone call that reunited them after all these years. That's today's It's All Good, presented by Marlowe, Ford, and Luray from 96.9 WSIG.
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4: We're getting reports of a tree down in Churchville on Hanky Mountain Highway near Stover Shop Road, so be advised there could be some delays there as they deal with that tree. And if you're seeing it and we're not saying it, call the WSVA.
5: Las Vegas was built for stars. And on August 22nd, two of boxing's biggest take center stage. Rolly Romero never follows the script.
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5: 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August 22nd.
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4: For WSVA News, I'm Lyndon Kaiser. The New York man who was arrested Sunday night after allegedly shooting at Page County Sheriff's deputies will remain in jail for the time being. WSVA's Carolyn Unger reports.
5: According to online records, Alexander Michael Morgan had his hearing scheduled for yesterday afternoon, continued until Thursday morning in General District Court. The 31-year-old Morgan faces three charges, including attempted murder of a law enforcement officer. Those charges stem from an incident in which a deputy saw a man vandalizing a flock camera near Route 211 and Dry Run Road. The deputy attempted a traffic stop, but he failed to stop, fled the area, and allegedly opened fire on the pursuing deputy with a rifle. Authorities say Morgan continued firing shots at additional pursuing officers before he eventually surrendered. For WSVA News, I'm Carolyn Unger.
4: Thank you, Carolyn. Governor Abigail Spanberger has filed with the State Corporation Commission to formally intervene in the proposed $67 billion merger between Florida-based NextEra Energy and Dominion Energy. For WSVA News, I'm Lyndon Kaiser.
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7: Partly sunny skies today, slight chance of a thunderstorm and a high at 83. Winds will be north at 4 to 8 miles per hour. Some fog tonight, low 61. Tomorrow, sunshine, could see a scattered thunderstorm and a high at 85. From the News Talk 92.1 and 550 WSBA Weather Center, I'm Frank Welt.
8: Thanks a lot, Frank. Maybe some fog where you are and spots around the valley this morning. Cloudy skies, 69 degrees at Mount Sydney, 656 on a Tuesday. With Jamie O'Neill, there is no Arizona on WSIG.

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Happy Tuesday. It's John Morgan. This is Kid Myself from WSIG.

96.9 WSIG 707. Good morning. Happy Tuesday morning to you. Dave Thomas on board. Coming up, were you aware this company was still in business? A company you've likely spent money with. Did you know they were still around? I didn't until this morning. I'll share who it is coming up on 96.9 WSIG.

0: 96.9 WSIG, a little bash up there. Hank Jr., Hank Sr., tear in my beer. 7:14, Real Country Tuesday morning with Dave Thomas. How you doing? Hopefully things are well for you this morning as we're trying to get together for a Tuesday. We're rolling right along, trying to make things happen. 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Our address, 1820 Heritage Center Way in Harrisonburg. So I mentioned to you earlier, did you realize this company was still open? It is a company most of us, at least if you're of a certain age, has spent at least a little bit of money with. A lot of folks spent a lot of money with them. Talking about Columbia House. You know, used to be able to get, you know, 13 records or tapes for a buck, you know, or each one you bought was a penny or whatever. Those were all the rage, man, back in the day. I know back in 1989, got myself in a little bit of trouble because I ordered some CDs and forgot to pay for them. Yeah, first ding on my credit. I didn't have credit yet, hardly. I got a ding on my credit because I forgot to pay Columbia House. Apparently, over the years, most recently, they've gone to an online catalog of DVD and Blu-rays. Well, apparently, they're shutting their doors on September the 15th. But it brought back a ton of memories of looking through the, you know, the selection. Oh, I like that song on that album. You know, that kind of thing. How many people bought from Columbia House? And did you realize they were still even a thing? Even though not as it used to be, not as we remember it. They did transform themselves for a while. And to be honest with you, they held on a lot longer than I thought it would be possible for them to. With the internet now and everything, there's so many other ways to do that. But Columbia House apparently closing their doors on September 15th.
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2: Roads have cleared up out there. No accidents or major delays to pass on to you right now. But if you're seeing it and we're not saying it, call the WSVA traffic and news tip line at 540-214-2500 and let us know. From the WSVA Traffic Center, I'm Lyndon Kaiser.
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1: And we've got a chance to win free tickets to the show. Between 6 a.m. and 7 p.m., listen for the Fire Up the Phones for Willie Sounder. When it plays, be caller number 9 at 540-432-1128. And you'll score a pair of tickets to the show. You've got to be at least 18 to win. And you cannot have won from us in the last 30 days. He's got the money.
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4: 96.9 WSIG, Shenandoah Valley weather.
5: Partly sunny with a scattered shower thunderstorm this afternoon. High 83. Tonight, clear starry skies. Low 61. Some fog tomorrow morning, then sunny and 85. Showers, heavy thunderstorms Thursday. High 81. From the News Talk 92.1 and 550 WSVA Weather Center, I'm Frank Welt.
6: Thanks, all, Frank. 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Cloudy skies, 70 degrees right now in Berrytown, 721 on a Tuesday. Coming up at 7:30, going to play the Paul Lobaugh Ford Bragging Rights Breakfast Quiz. Your chance to win the exclusive Bragging Rights hat. That's on the way in just about 9 minutes. It's Kenny Chesney. I go back. WSIG.

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0: 96.9 WSIG, Blake Shelton. Song peaked at number two for him. It's called Texas, 731, Real Country Morning Show with Dave Thomas. Good morning. Thanks for being here for a Tuesday. Really appreciate you spending time with me on your way to work or away from work or whatever you're doing this morning. It's time to get into today's Paul Obaugh Ford Bragging Rights Breakfast Quiz. It's presented by Paul Obaugh Ford in Stanton. Are you ready? On the line today, we've got the exclusive Bragging Rights hat to the first correct caller that has not won from us in the last 30 days. Listen carefully. Several clues to get you started here. 4% of Americans are afraid of this. Now, these all look the same. Some can be a little bigger than others. But for the most part, they all look the same. These are normally found in public, but it's possible you could have one where you live, too. Once again, 4% of Americans are afraid of this. These all pretty much look the same. Some can be a little bigger than others, but they all pretty much look the same. These are normally found in public, but it's possible you could have one where you live, too. 540-432-1128. 540-432-1128. First correct caller that has not won from us in the last 30 days, you're a winner. It is the Paul Obaugh Ford Bragging Rights Breakfast Quiz from 96.9 WSIG. Good luck.
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3: 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We're playing the Paul Obama Ford Bragg and Wright's Breakfast Quiz. 4% of Americans are afraid of this. These all look the same. Some can be a little bigger than others, but they all mainly look the same. These are normally found in public, but it's possible you could have one at home as well. Hello, WSIG. Good morning. What's the answer?
4: A bridge.
3: It is not a bridge. That's a good guess. Try again, please. Thank you. A lot of folks terrified of those things. My wife has a fear of some of the really big bridges. Hey, WSIG. Good morning. What do you think the answer is?
4: Surveillance camera.
3: Surveillance camera. That's a good guess, but that is not it. Try again, please. Thank you. WSIG. Good morning. Hello. What's the answer?
5: Is it a spider?
3: It is not a spider. Try again, please. Thank you. WSIG. Good morning. Hello. What do you think the answer is?
6: Is it a swimming pool?
3: It is not a swimming pool. That's a great guess, though. Try again, please. Thank you. Really nice try there for sure. Hey, WSIG, good morning. Hello, what's the answer?
7: Is it a snake?
3: It is not a snake. Try again, please. Thank you.
7: Thank you.
3: All right, so let's run through all the clues again. We'll give you your bonus clue. 4% of Americans are afraid of this. These all look the same. Some of these are a little bigger than others, but they all mainly look the same. These are normally found in public, but it's possible you could have one where you live as well. Your bonus clue says, some of these are faster than others. Some of these are faster than others. 4% of Americans are afraid of these. They all look the same. Some could be a little bigger. They're normally found in public. It's possible you could have one where you live, and some of these are faster than others. 540-432-1128. What do you think the answer is? The Paul Lubaugh Ford Bragging Rights Breakfast Quiz from 96.9 WSIG.

0: 96.9 WSIG, Diamond Rio, What a Beautiful Mess, 743. Real Country Morning Show with Dave Thomas. We're playing the Paul Obal Ford Bragging Rights Breakfast Quiz. 4% of Americans are afraid of this. These all look the same. Some of these can be a little bigger than others, but they all mainly look the same. These are normally found in public, but it's possible you could have these, have one of these at least, where you live. And some of these are faster than others. Good morning, WSIG. What do you think the answer is?
1: Is it an elevator?
0: It is an elevator. That's exactly right. Who is this?
1: This is Deanna.
0: Hey, Deanna, where are you calling from?
1: I'm calling from Harrisonburg.
0: Deanna in Harrisonburg, what made you think elevator?
1: The some are slower and some are faster.
0: There you go. Well, it paid off for you. When was the last time you were on an elevator?
1: Oh, it's been months.
0: Not something you do very often, huh?
1: No, sir.
0: Well, at least you kept it in your mental Rolodex. It paid off for you. You're the winner of the Bragging Rights Breakfast Quiz. You have won the exclusive Bragging Rights hat from Paul Obal Ford and Stanton. Congratulations.
1: Thank you so very much.
0: Thank you for listening. Tell us how you spell country in the morning.
1: WSIG.
0: Way to go, Deanna. Yeah, 4% of people are afraid of elevators. I guess it's the, you know, closed-in space thing. Or could just be having to be so close to other people. I don't know. We'll play again tomorrow morning, 7:30, the Paul Obal Ford Bragging Rights Breakfast Quiz, 7:44 now for your Tuesday morning with Garth and Shameless from 96.9 WSIG. Good morning.

96.9 WSIG. Alabama Song of the South, 751, Real Country Morning Show for a Tuesday with Dave Thomas. Good morning. Thanks for hanging out and being a part of a Tuesday morning. Of course, if you've driven by any school in the Shenandoah Valley, either you've noticed that school's back in session or it's about to be. It is that time of year as summer is rapidly coming to an end if it's not already concluded for some of the students. And of course, this week's going to be a big week for a lot of kids as well. So I got to thinking about going back to school this morning and asking this question on Facebook and Instagram. When you think back to your days in school, who was your favorite teacher or your favorite teachers? Maybe you're fortunate enough like me to have a couple that really stood out and sort of helped you either get out so you can just get out of Dodge, or they pushed you and helped you even moving forward. And I have Miss Brindle's my favorite teacher. She taught me 7th grade history and language arts, or English. And she pushed me. She recognized something in me that I didn't recognize in the 7th grade. We stayed in contact through the years. I did some work with her on a couple of other things, just outside ventures and projects and those sorts of things. We stayed in contact. She helped me through my early days of my career. Sometimes I would call her and ask her advice. And I saw her, I don't know, as recently as 3 or 4 years ago. And she's still, hey, big fan. Thanks. Keep doing what you're doing. You know, that kind of thing. Pushed me and gave me a lot of progress, or a lot of support. Miss Guthrie was my 10th grade English teacher, and she pushed me and recognized me in a different way. She wasn't as strong and boisterous as Miss Brindle was, but she pushed me and helped guide me, and we kept contact even when I was in my early years of my career, and kept contact with her. Sadly, she has passed now. And then Miss Buchanan was my

0: My senior year, well, she's my guidance counselor through school. She was at the junior high when I was in junior high. Then when I went to high school, she made the move to high school too. And she actually helped me get my first job in radio. And so those three were very influential in me. So when you think back to your days in school, no matter how long you've been out of school, who's your favorite teacher, your favorite teachers? Hit us up on Facebook and Instagram. Leave us your thoughts there. Gene's Plumbing Text line, as always, is open. 540-432-1128, 540-432-1128. Who are those teachers, when you think back to your days in school, that bring back the best memories?
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2: Roads have cleared up out there. No accidents or major delays to pass on to you right now. But if you're seeing it and we're not saying it, call the WSVA.
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0: 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And on August 22nd, two of boxing's biggest take center stage. Rolly Romero never follows the script.
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0: It's time to put up or shut up. Rolly Romero versus Teofimo Lopez, August 22nd.
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0: Las Vegas was built for stars. And on August 22nd, two of boxing's biggest take center stage. Rolly Romero never follows the script.
1: This is my game.
0: Teofimo Lopez has never needed one.
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0: But with world championship gold on the line, can they back it?
1: Teo, I'm here. I'm going all in.
0: It's time to put up or shut up. Rolly Romero versus Teofimo Lopez, August 22nd.
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4: For WSVA News, I'm Lyndon Kaiser. Two individuals have been found guilty as part of an ongoing narcotics conspiracy investigation conducted by the James River Regional Drug Task Force dating back to 2025. Rockbridge County Sheriff Tony McFadden reports that Sheena Lewis of Buena Vista was found guilty last Friday in circuit court of possession of a Schedule II controlled substance with intent to distribute and conspiracy to violate the Drug Control Act. Following the verdict, Lewis's bond was revoked, and she's currently incarcerated at the Rockbridge Regional Jail awaiting sentencing. On July 10th, Charles Myers III, also of Buena Vista, pleaded guilty to charges of possession of Schedule II controlled substance with intent to distribute and distribution of Schedule I or II controlled substance, and was sentenced to 40 years incarceration, with 35 years suspended, leaving an active sentence of 5 years. He's also currently incarcerated at the Rockbridge Regional Jail. For WSVA News, I'm Lyndon Kaiser.
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6: Partly sunny skies today, slight chance of a thunderstorm and a high at 83. Winds will be north at 4 to 8 miles per hour. Some fog tonight, low 61. Tomorrow, sunshine, could see a scattered thunderstorm and a high at 85. From the News Talk 92.1 and 550 WSBA Weather Center, I'm Frank Welt.
7: 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It's partly sunny and 71 in Mount Jackson with Low Cash and Parmalee. 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

0: 96.9 WSIG, Tanya Tucker. If it don't come easy, better let it go. If we could just learn that. Because it seems like we don't learn that very well. At least me.
1: Pushing the point. Pressing the point. What am I trying to say?
0: Yeah, there you go. Yeah. Linda Kaiser joining us from the newsroom here. In other news, how are you?
1: I'm doing good. How are you, man?
0: I'm here, man. I'm a little sluggish this morning, but I'm okay. I'm okay. All right, so this is where we do a news kind of story. Mm-hmm. And this is a news story, I guess. It is, but it isn't. But you determine. It comes out of Florida. We're surprised by that, I know.
1: Oh, yeah.
0: We're calling this, What Poo Would You Do?
1: Wow. Let me do my stretches here.
0: Yeah, better get stretched out for this one.
1: Right, I'm ready.
0: All right, so police in Lake County, Florida, were called to a trailer park there because a man claimed his neighbor had assaulted him and then thrown dog poo at him. Now, the neighbor, whose name is Trey, when deputies went over to talk with him, said, listen, man, I've been complaining to them for a long time about their dog pooping in my yard.
1: And classic.
0: I'm tired of it. I've had it up to here. Said, I saw it happen yesterday. Saw is his quote, not mine. I saw his old lady out in the yard and said, hey, your dog pooped in my yard. She said she'd get it. 4 hours later, it was still there. He said, so I set it on their sidewalk.
1: I set it. Who delicately placed it.
0: Now, the neighbor says actually what happened was he came to their door, jerked their trailer door open. Mm-hmm. They got into a physical altercation, and he threw the dog poo at them.

0: Then the neighbor who called the police said, yeah, I struck him in the head because he was acting violent toward me and my wife and threw dog poo at us, and so I popped him. So wow. they arrested Trey, the guy who got pooped on. The poopy, I guess, if you will,
1: yes, in this yes. case.
0: They arrested him, burglary, because he opened the door without permission.
1: Oh, breaking and entering.
0: Assault with a deadly weapon, or assault with a weapon, being the dog poo.
1: The dog poo was a weapon?
0: He launched it at them.
1: What did the dog eat?
0: Well, that's... buried in this whole thing, pun intended, buried in this whole thing, is what kind of dog are we talking about?
1: Yeah, well, that's true. You know,
0: because if it's like a Saint Bernard or a Great Dane or something,
1: a Mastiff,
0: that's a whole bigger issue.
1: Yeah,
0: if you will, that's a bigger pile.
1: Literally,
0: that's a bigger pile to climb over there. So what poo would you do?
1: Oh, I tell you what I would have done. I would have not gone over with the one
0: right.
1: weapon.
0: Right, right, right.
1: Okay. You just collect that for a while and in a bucket, and you just dump it over the fence once it's nice.
0: Well, just throw it away. I mean, here's the thing to do. Just call the police. Listen, their dog keeps coming over here. Can you do something?
1: Yeah.
0: Can you do something? Because I've had it up to here, and I don't want to do something stupid to land myself in jail.
1: Yeah, you know the police get these calls.
0: I'm sure they do.
1: And,
0: I don't
1: know if it's a relief for them. You know, if you're a police officer, you want to weigh in on this, we would love to hear from
0: you. Yeah, absolutely.
1: Because is it a relief to get a call like this where you're like, well, at least it's not somebody's life that's really right. in danger. But, like, someone's thrown dog poop.
0: Yeah.
1: Is that kind of like, okay, well, I'll just go and kind of break this up. This is kind of funny.
0: Yeah.
1: Is that kind of nice? Or is it like, I got more important stuff to do? Yeah. Like, it probably depends on the officer
0: or the
1: day.
0: Yeah, I would think.
1: Yeah.
0: You know, I would think depending on what you're doing. I mean, it's frustrating, though. Like, when you go in public places, especially when there are public places that provide dog poop bags.
1: Yeah. Oh, and there's so much of that now.
0: You don't bother to pick it up. You make it somebody else's problem. That drives me nuts.
1: Yeah.
0: It's disrespectful to everybody.
1: When did this become the thing that it is now, though, to have the bag always on standby? When did it happen? Was it like 10 years ago or something?
0: I guess when we got tired of stepping in it. I mean, we care.
1: It's fairly recent,
0: we
1: though.
0: We have a thing on our dog's lead, a little container that always has bags in it.
1: Yeah.
0: You know, and that way, you know, and we've used them before to pick up after other people's dogs because I don't want to step in it.
1: Oh, my goodness.
0: Yeah.
1: Other people's dogs.
0: What poo would you do?
1: Wow.
0: This whole thing, you know, landed him in the pooper, so to speak. I mean, can you imagine? What are you in for? Throwing dog poop at my neighbor?
1: I brandished a weapon. What was it? Dog poop.
0: Yes. That's right. Sir, is this the weapon in question? It wasn't quite that hard then.
1: The evidence bag.
0: That's right. Can you get DNA off that? I don't know. Oh, we can stop here because we're going to get fired. 818, good morning. It's 96.9 WSIG.
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3: Roads have cleared up out there. No accidents or major delays to pass on to you right now. But if you're seeing it, and we're not saying it, call the WSVA.
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0: 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And on August 22nd, two of boxing's biggest take center stage. Rolly Romero never follows the script.
1: This is my game.
0: Teofimo Lopez has never needed one.
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0: For years, they've had plenty to say.
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0: But with world championship gold on the line, can they back it?
1: Teo, I'm here. I'm going all in.
0: It's time to put up or shut up. Rolly Romero versus Teofimo Lopez, August 22nd.
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4: 96.9 WSIG. Shenandoah Valley weather.
5: Partly sunny with a scattered shower thunderstorm this afternoon. High 83. Tonight, clear starry skies. Low 61. Some fog tomorrow morning, then sunny and 85. Showers, heavy thunderstorms Thursday. High 81. From the News Talk 92.1 and 550 WSVA Weather Center, I'm Frank Welt.
6: 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It's Daryl Worley. 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
1: Got a pair of tickets to the Page Valley Fair up for grabs. 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

0: 96.9 WSIG had the ticket window fly open. Tickets to the Page of Valley Fair. It's running the 23rd through the 29th. Let's go to the phones and find caller number 9. Good morning, WSIG. Your caller 9. Who is this?
1: Betty Reedy.
0: Hello, Betty. How you doing?
1: Doing fine.
0: Where are you calling from?
1: Brooklyn.
0: Well, Betty, I got to correct.

0: Myself, I told you you won a pair of tickets to the Page Valley Fair. That's actually not right, Betty. I'm sorry I misled you. You won a 4-pack of tickets.
1: Wow.
0: So you double dipped. You got 4 tickets instead of 2. How does that sound?
1: Sounds great.
0: Now, don't forget, at the Page Valley Fair, all the entertainment and attractions are included in your ticket, so it's not going to cost you anything else to see any of the other attractions or any of the other events going on there. So do keep that in mind, okay?
1: Okay, thank you.
0: You're welcome. Hang on a second so I can get some information, but tell us how you spell country in the morning.
1: WSIG.
0: Way to go, Betty. Yes, you won 4 tickets, and you can win 4 tickets, too, all this week when the ticket window opens. Be caller number

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0: I wanted to bring my take on real coffee to the community. 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

96.9 WSIG. We got more Willie Nelson tickets to give away all this week. Keep listening for the Fire Up the Phones for Willie Sounder when it plays. Be caller 9. He'll be at Ting Pavilion in Charlottesville, September 20th. 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

0: 96.9 WSIG, Jason Aldean, how far does a goodbye go? 8:52, of course, he and Luke Bryan coming to Nationals Park, going to be there Thursday night. 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Okay, again, one of only five that are doing, so get your tickets, Ticketmaster.com. 8:53 for a Tuesday, trying to get ourselves in full-fledged work mode. We'll do that coming up next. But first, we'll take a check and see what's happening on the roads one more time.
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2: Roads have cleared up out there. No accidents or major delays to pass on to you right now. But if you're seeing it, and we're not saying it, call the WSVA.
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0: I'm Lyndon Kaiser. The New York man who was arrested Sunday night after allegedly shooting at Page County Sheriff's deputies will remain in jail for the time being. WSVA's Carolyn Unger reports.
1: According to online records, Alexander Michael Morgan had his hearing scheduled for yesterday afternoon, continued until Thursday morning in General District Court. The 31-year-old Morgan faces three charges, including attempted murder of a law enforcement officer. Those charges stem from an incident in which a deputy saw a man vandalizing a flock camera near Route 211 and Dry Run Road. The deputy attempted a traffic stop, but he failed to stop, fled the area, and allegedly opened fire on the pursuing deputy with a rifle. Authorities say Morgan continued firing shots at additional pursuing officers before he eventually surrendered. For WSVA News, I'm Carolyn Unger.
0: Thank you, Carolyn. Governor Abigail Spanberger has filed with the State Corporation Commission to formally intervene.
2: Las Vegas was built for stars. And on August 22nd, two of boxing's biggest take center stage. 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
6: 96.9 WSIG, Shenandoah Valley weather.
7: Partly sunny skies today, slight chance of a thunderstorm and a high at 83. Winds will be north at 4 to 8 miles per hour. Some fog tonight, low 61. Tomorrow, sunshine, could see a scattered thunderstorm and a high at 85. From the News Talk 92.1 and 550 WSVA Weather Center, I'm Frank Welt.
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96.9 WSIG. It's FFA Creed Tuesday. Coming up in a few minutes, the FFA Creed. Also on the way, we're going to get inside the Real Country Morning Show time capsule. Here's the Dirt Band of WSIG.

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1: All right, here we go. Inside the Time Capsule, looking at some things that occurred on this day, August the 18th. Go back to 1958. Don Gibson scored his second country number one hit with a song called Blue Blue Day, which remained on top of the charts for almost 6 months. It remained on the charts, not the top, but it was on the charts for about 6 months, which was really unheard of, especially back in 1958. 1977, Waylon Jennings, number one on the U.S. country album chart with Oh Waylon. The album features one of his signature songs with Willie Nelson, Lukenbach, Texas, Back to the Basics of Love. Also a version of Neil Diamond's Sweet Caroline from Waylon Jennings on that album as well. Fast forward to 1989. Regal, Minnesota had the honor of being the smallest place Johnny Cash ever played. The farm town consisted of two bars, a church, and a baseball field, and only a population of around 45 people, although there was a crowd of more than 5,000 folks who were part of Cornstalk 89. 2003, Alan Jackson and Jimmy Buffett, number one on the Billboard country charts with It's 5 O'Clock Somewhere. The song spent a total of 8 weeks atop of the chart and won the CMA Vocal Event.

0: Moment of the Year. In 2012, sadly, Highway 101 drummer Cactus Moser injured in a motorcycle crash when he collided with an oncoming car near Hill City, South Dakota. His left leg had to be amputated as a result of the collision. His wife, Winona Judd, canceled the remaining dates on her Canadian tour. And we go back to 1973, reaching way back for today's number one country song. You know it. Conway, Loretta, number one in the state in 73. Louisiana Woman, Mississippi Man, 96.9 WSIG.
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2: 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Number one song today, Conway and Loretta, Louisiana Woman, Mississippi Man, or Louisiana Woman, as she says in the song, Mississippi Man. Number one for 1 week on this date back in 1973. It was the third number one for Conway and Loretta as they teamed up for some duets. And man, were they a tag team tandem to contend with, for sure. That's today's Real Country Morning Show time capsule. We'll do it again tomorrow morning. Around 9:15. It is time now for today's FFA Creed, presented by our friends at Rockingham Co-op and Rocking R Ace Hardware, South High Street in Harrisonburg.
3: I'm Kaylee Hatton from the Elkton Middle School FFA chapter. I believe in the future of agriculture, with faith born not of words but of deeds, achievements won by the present and past generations of agriculturalists, in the promise of better days through better ways. Even as the better things we now enjoy have come to us from the struggles of former years. I believe that to live and work on a good farm, or to be engaged in other agricultural pursuits, is pleasant as well as challenging. For I know the joys and discomforts of agricultural life, and hold an inborn fondness for those associations which even in hours of discouragement, I cannot deny. I believe in leadership from ourselves and respect from others. I believe in my own ability to work efficiently and think clearly with such knowledge and skill as I can secure, and in the ability of progressive agriculturalists to serve our own and the public interest in producing and marketing the product of our toil. I believe in less dependence on begging and more power in bargaining, in a life abundant in enough honest wealth to help make it so for others as well as myself, in less need for charity and more of it when needed, in being happy myself and playing square with those whose happiness depends upon me. I believe that American agriculture can and will hold true to the best traditions of our national life, and that I can exert an influence in my home and community which will stand solid for my part in that inspiring task. For the Elkton Middle School chapter, I'm Kaylee Hatton.

0: Every Saturday night, we're picking and grinning with the best in bluegrass. Bill Monroe, Rhonda Vincent, Ricky Skaggs, the Steel Drivers, and more. It's banjos, fiddles, harmonies, and high lonesome sound. Just the way Saturday night...
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2: 96.9 WSIG, Shenandoah Valley weather.
3: Partly sunny with a scattered shower or thunderstorm this afternoon. High 83. Tonight, clear, starry skies. Low 61. Some fog tomorrow morning, then sunny at 85. Showers, heavy thunderstorms Thursday. High 81. From the News Talk 92.1 and 550 WSVA Weather Center, I'm Frank Welt.
4: Thanks a lot. It's 73 right now in Broadway. Getting back into your workday favorites for a Tuesday. Trying to make some hay on a workday number two. It's Brian Martin. 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

0: 96.9 WSIG, Kane Brown, and some backseat driver wrapping up the Real Country Morning Show for a Tuesday. Dave Thomas heading out the door, turning over the reins to Lisa J. She's going to be in charge of the bulk of your workday, kicking that off at least 1 hour nonstop country coming up next. Presented by Bel Air at Stoneport in Harrisonburg. And, of course, she's got the High Noon Saloon today at noon as well, taking a request presented by Dean Brothers Incorporated. And maybe, just maybe, she's got Willie Nelson tickets. Listen for the Willie Nelson cue to call. Fire up the phones for Willie. Can win Willie Nelson tickets to Ting Pavilion in Charlottesville for September the 20th, so keep listening for that. I'm back with you tomorrow morning, dark and early at 5:30. We'll do it all over again for a Wednesday. Enjoy your day. Be safe. As always, I'm thankful to God for the gift of gab. See ya.
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0: by 70% over the same time period. In fact, one-third of all watermelons are now imported from overseas, and more than 60% of blueberries consumed in the United States are now grown outside the United States. Farm Bureau concludes its report by saying that trade remains essential to meeting consumer demand for affordable, year-round produce, but those benefits should not result in the continued erosion of U.S. production capacity. Looking at the ag calendar, the State Fair of West Virginia continues through Saturday, August 22nd in Lewisburg. I'm Ish on 96.9 WSIG, real country, real people.
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1: And we've got a chance to win free tickets to the show. Between 6 a.m. and 7 p.m., listen for the Fire Up the Phones for Willie Sounder. When it plays, be caller number 9 at 540-432-1128. And you'll score a pair of tickets to the show. You've got to be at least 18 to win. And you could not have won from us in the last 30 days.
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Lisa J in the midday, taking over from my buddy Dave Thomas in the Real Country Morning Show to bring you an hour of commercial-free music courtesy of our friends at Bel Air at Stoneport. 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

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With your tickets to see Willie Nelson September 20th at the Ting Pavilion, gotta listen because we are firing up the phones for Willie sometime today. You'll need to be caller 9. I'll let you know when.

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If you're ever wondering what the full week's forecast of weather is going to look like, you could check it at rocktownnow.com. 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

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And coming up in about 5 minutes, I ask the question. I'll give you time to think about it. Would you get a tattoo, parents, just to communicate with your kids? We'll talk about that after Rodney Atkins on WSIG.

Larry Gatlin and the Gatlin Brothers on 96.9 WSIG. It's Lisa J in the midday. And a couple minutes ago, I asked parents, in order to communicate with your kids, would you be willing to get a tattoo to help that cause? That sounds like a pretty serious investment, but it is something that this particular mom did that was absolutely heartwarming. When you first hear the question, you're like, what? Why am I getting a tattoo to help communicate with my kid? Well, this lovely woman has a nonverbal son, and he uses, as the story goes, he uses a keyboard, an actual communication device, to communicate what he wants with his mom. So one night they're out to dinner and, well, the device stopped working. So mom had to think of something fast. She flipped over a piece of paper and started drawing an actual laptop keyboard, and he was able to touch the letters to share what it was that he wanted with his mom. But that gave Jessica Fletcher, this mom, an idea. And it's really beautiful if you're willing to go this far. She said, okay, sometimes devices don't work. Sometimes technology fails you. So she went and had a keyboard, a laptop keyboard with the whole alphabet spread out just like on a computer, tattooed on her forearm, so there will never be a time that her son cannot communicate with her. So right on her forearm, there's a keyboard. And, you know, it might look odd to some people, but trust me, if you've been out and about in the Shenandoah Valley, you've seen some pretty weird tattoos. So one woman with a keyboard tattooed on her arm might raise an eyebrow, but it certainly won't, won't be too strange. I just thought it was a beautiful moment and a beautiful

0: heartwarming thoughts to brighten your day, because it's a little bit cloudy here in the Shenandoah Valley today. And if you've got any beautiful stories like that, I always love hearing them. 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

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Now grab your phone if you'd like a pair of tickets to get into every night of the Shenandoah County Fair. 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

John Anderson on 96.9 WSIG, Lisa J in the midday. And yeah, I know it's 11:40, but we need to talk a little bit about donuts. I wonder if you're a Pikachu fan. I know those two don't sound like they go together, but it makes sense to Krispy Kreme because today, Krispy Kreme on their 30th anniversary is debuting donuts that feature Pikachu, Bulbasaur, Charmander, Squirtle, and Jigglypuff. I never thought I would say those words out loud on the radio. Then they've got a bonus Pokeball donut. Now, it's pretty cool, too, because not only are the donuts all decorated like Pikachu for the 30th anniversary of Pikachu. Can you even believe that? It's been 30 years for Pokemon. I mean, the cards came out. Yeah, cards came out in 1990, and it's the 30th anniversary. So we've got multiple generations that might want to get their hands on these really cute, really tasty donuts. And it's not a commercial. I just think they look really, really cool. And they even give you a really cool Pokemon box. Now, this is a limited time thing. I just thought maybe anyone who has, babies, grandbabies, or some nostalgia in their heart for the whole Pokemon franchise might want to head over to Krispy Kreme and get their hands on

0: these, frankly, these really artful donuts. If you missed it at breakfast, well, you know, still an opportunity to have it for lunch.
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1: And we got a chance to win free tickets to the show. 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And you'll score a pair of tickets to the show. You've got to be at least 18 to win, and you cannot have won from us in the last 30 days.
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0: 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Lisa J in the midday thinking that not only is the High Noon Saloon, which is coming up in just 10 minutes, a great time to get your request to us on the Jeans Plumbing text line at 540-432-1128. It's also a pretty great time to perhaps score some Willie Nelson tickets. We're going to fire up the phones for Willie coming up
1: soon. Request your favorite song or just say howdy. 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

0: 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It's High Noon and time for the High Noon Saloon. 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

Luke Bryan and George Burge on 96.9 WSIG. They are riding. Lisa J in the midday, snooping around. Because you know we love Willie Nelson. I'm snooping around because I have not seen Willie Nelson on stage in a lot of years. And we were already getting excited that he was coming to Virginia Beach with Farm Aid on September 26th. So we were more than thrilled to learn that he added a date in Charlottesville, right across the hill, just driving over to Charlottesville, at Ting Pavilion on September 20th. And of course, you probably heard by now, we've got sets of tickets. But I went snooping to see what kind of reviews the shows are getting all around the country. And I love some of the words that people are using to describe seeing Willie on stage. Emotionally resonant. A lot of fans are saying that his ability to connect really deeply with audiences, regardless of his age, really impacted them. Musically rich, which we know, you know, his guitar skills are already off the charts. But they say, still impressive, don't judge the man by his age. And he mixes up a lot of his classic hits with career-spanning tracks. Also, and this I think is just Willie's personality. They say, Willie Nelson's authentic and personal, and many of the shows just felt right and really special, especially for longtime fans. And I know we've got a lot of longtime fans here in the Shenandoah Valley that would like to see Willie. So let's see, it's about 10 after 12, and I thought it'd be a great day to get that set of tickets to see Willie Nelson at Ting Pavilion in your hands during lunch hour. Wouldn't you like to walk back in the office or back out to your coworkers and say, oh, yeah, back from lunch. BTW, by the way, just won a set of Willie Nelson tickets. So we're going to do that sometime coming up in this hour. You just need to listen for your cue to call and be caller 9 when you hear that cue to call. And you're going to want to hear...

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1: 96.9 WSIG, Shenandoah Valley weather.
2: We have a slight chance of thunderstorm popping up somewhere this afternoon. Partly sunny, humid with a high 80 to 85. Tonight, clear skies, low 61. Might see some fog tomorrow morning, then sunny with a high at 85.

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His kids were mad as hell.

0: 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You are caller 9. Who am I speaking with and what town are you calling from?
1: This is Josh. I'm in Harrisonburg.
0: Well, Josh, from Harrisonburg, you're going to travel over Afton Mountain to go see Willie Nelson on September 20th at the Ting Pavilion. Congratulations.
1: That's great. I'll take Dad. He's a Willie fan. Thank you so much.
0: It's my pleasure. I'm kind of curious. Are you a Willie fan too?
1: I grew up listening to Willie, and yep, I'm a Willie fan too.

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1: Well, it was all that I could do.

It was the perfect country and western song. I wrote him back a letter and I told him it was not the perfect country and western song because he hadn't said anything at all about mama or trains or trucks or prison or getting drunk. Well, he sat down and wrote another verse to the song and he sent it to me, and after reading it I realized that my friend had written the perfect country and western song, and I felt obliged to include it on this album. The last verse goes like this here. Well, I was drunk the day my mom got out of prison.

David Allen Coe on 96.9 WSIG. It is the High Noon Saloon. Loving those requests. Thank you so much for all of your requests. As a matter of fact, we were able to take a shoehorn and wedge in some of those Willie Nelson tickets since we're all excited that he's coming to the Ting Pavilion on September 20th. Woo! Willie, those tickets are hot and those phone lines were flying. It was Josh from Harrisonburg who was able to get through and win this set of tickets. And he's so sweet. He's taking his daddy to the show. His dad's a longtime fan. Josh is a fan who grew up on Willie music. And if that sounds like your story too, don't you worry. It's only Tuesday and we've got sets of tickets to put in your hands all this week because we are firing up the phones. For Willie Nelson, you get it? Wink, wink, nudge, nudge. Firing it up with Willie. And if you are Josh from Harrisonburg, I'd like to hear from you again. Give me a call back. We weren't quite done with our business. A little something else to talk about for your daddy. And for the rest of you, please keep trying. And thank you so much for trying to get through, actually, those

0: Phone lines were hot. So obviously this ticket to see Willie is hot, and we've got so many more pairs of tickets to get to. Don't give up.
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0: Cool time here in the Shenandoah Valley of Virginia, and for home gardeners, back to school means one thing. It's time to plant the fall garden.
1: If you are a gardener planning to grow vegetables well into the fall, say past first frost in your area, Penn State University Extension's Aaron Kinley offers this advice.
2: If there is something that you think you want to have as a fall crop, take a look at the seed packet, and it should say have days to harvest on there. Find your first frost date and count back from there with those days to harvest. So let's say my seed packet says it's 60 days to harvest, and I know my first frost date is October 15th. So I know that I'm going to want to plant that like August 15th. And then if you have season extenders, you have a little bit of room to play with, maybe a couple weeks on the end, especially if you have a low tunnel to start covering things.
1: Fall veggies, those that are hardy in frost events, may benefit from a phenomenon called winter sweetening. I'm Rod Bain reporting for the U.S. Department of Agriculture in Washington, D.C.
0: Thank you, Rod, for that report. Looking briefly at the ag calendar, I see that the State Fair of West Virginia continues in Lewisburg through...
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Josh Ross on 96.9 WSIG and Lisa J in the midday, asking you about making calls to your friends, family, and acquaintances. You know me well enough now to know I don't like giving blanket labels to people. Oh, you know how boomers are. Oh, that Gen X, or Gen Z or millennials. I don't like lumping people all into one label. But, but recently I saw a post on social media that was interesting because Gen Z was really trying to genuinely reach out and say, hey, when it comes to the phone, we just have a preference. And, well, frankly, we all do. You know, if you are maybe a, you know, from the boomer generation or Gen Z, you grew up where the phone was on the wall, you picked it up, you dialed, and you just called someone and you hoped that they picked up. Then answering machines came around and maybe people left a, you know, left a message. But we are awfully reachable now, whether it's on your social media platforms, on your cell phones, on your phones at home, if you even have a phone at home. And Gen Z is trying to say, hey, look, I'd really appreciate it. We're going to create a little bit of boundaries. Don't know if it's a spam call, a prank call, or who. Please just text me if you're going to give a ring. They say, hey, Janice, are you going to be available in about 10 minutes? I'd love to talk to you. And then they say, yes, I'd love to talk. And then don't be offended if they don't immediately message you back. Maybe they're in the middle of something. Maybe 5 o'clock on a Thursday is when you're getting dinner ready for the kids and it would be better in a little bit. Now, people of the Gen Z and boomer generation are more like, hey, I just pick up the phone. I just want to talk to you. It's no big deal. Well, maybe it's no big deal to you, but I guess if you want your grandkids and your kids to pick up, maybe we should kind of consider that it has evolved. Personally, I've always, and I mean always, for the last 20, 25 years, I look at my cell phone as a convenience for me, not a convenience for everyone to be able to reach me. Still living my life in real time out there in the world, and I'll get back to you.

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5: 96.9 WSIG, Shenandoah Valley weather.
6: Partly sunny this afternoon with the possibility of a scattered thunderstorm, 80 to 85. Tonight, some fog developing, otherwise clear skies, low near 60. Tomorrow, sunny with an afternoon shower, 85. More

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And a reminder, if you want to go to the Page Valley Fair, we've got your tickets. Listen and be caller 9 when that ticket window opens. The fair's next week.

The first day I got me a fuel pump, and the next day I got me an engine and a trunk. Then I got me a transmission and all the chrome. The little things I could get in my big

About the switch, all three of them come on. The back end looked kind of funny too, but we put it together, and when we got through, well, that's when we noticed that we only had one tail fin. About that time, my wife walked out, and I could see in her eyes that she had her doubts. 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So we drove uptown just to get the tags, and I headed to ride on down Main Drag. I could hear everybody laughing for blocks around.

This is the Cottonmouth, and negatory on the cost of this machine there, Red Rider. You might say I went right up to the factory and picked it up. It's cheaper that way.

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1: 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Thanks for spending your Tuesday with me, Lisa J, in the midday. You know, Rockingham County Fair is in the rearview mirror. And what a great week it was. But I'd like to do a little bit of recap. 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Listen to this. The Rockingham County Fair livestock sale raised $1.3 million for local youth. 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That's nothing to sneeze at.
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3: The American Farm Bureau Federation is reporting that U.S. fruit production has dropped by 32% over the past two decades. As a result, fresh fruit and vegetable imports have increased by 70% over the same time period. In fact, one-third of all watermelons are now imported from overseas, and more than 60% of blueberries consumed in the United States are now grown outside the United States. Farm Bureau concludes its report by saying that trade remains essential to meeting consumer demand for affordable year-round produce, but those benefits should not result in the continued erosion of U.S. production capacity. Looking at the ag calendar, the State Fair of West Virginia continues through Saturday, August 22nd in Lewisburg. I'm Ishii on 96.9 WSIG, real country, real people.
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0: cowboy.
1: And we got a chance to win free tickets to the show. Between 6 a.m. and 7 p.m., listen for the Fire Up the Phones for Willie Sounder. When it plays, be caller number 9 at 540-432-1128. And you'll score a pair of tickets to the show. You've got to be at least 18 to win, and you could not have won from us in the last 30 days.
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0: My name is Jeremy Hollow. I'm the chief of Rockham County Fire and Rescue. 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

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Now, we still have Willie Nelson tickets. Don't fret if you didn't win. We're going to fire up the phones for Willie all this week. We'll tell you when to call. You could win.

Mickey Gillies, Stand By Me on 96.9 WSIG. And speaking of standing by you, I wonder when you were new to the workforce, maybe you're new to the workforce now, maybe it's been 60 years and you're retired. I'm talking to everyone. When you're new to the workforce, and let's say maybe you're struggling with your job, maybe you're showing up a few times late, whether it's not getting the kids off to school in time or you oversleep, whatever your reasons are. Let's say you've pushed your boss just a little too far. And whether you're new, young, old, let's say your boss is ready to say, hey, you know what, we're going to need to part ways. I'm just afraid you're just not quite reliable enough and I'm going to need to let you go. Thanks so much. You're a lovely human. Good luck with life. Seems that there are quite a few business managers right now that are saying they're being given twice the work because there are employees that, you know, have pretty standard problems. We're not reinventing the wheel here. People are late. They have excuses. Some of us are just, you know, better employees than others. But here's the rub. Here's where it's different. These hiring managers are now saying that when they

let their employee go, a mom or dad of that employee is now calling up saying, please don't let John go. He really needs this job. This is why he was late. And the working, you know, just to be polite, the hiring manager and the working manager needs to explain why that isn't going to happen. And they said, why are we having this conversation? You know, did we ever used to do this before? I know my mom would go and step up to a teacher if a teacher was, you know, maybe, you know, making some choices she didn't disagree with. And I'm not saying I agree with my mom's choice, but she was willing to step up in that regard. But I don't think she was ever about to call somebody's boss, not my boss. So I'm curious, if you want to head over to the 96.9 WSIG Facebook page, I'd be very interested to hear if you ever recall your parents calling your

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2: We have a slight chance of thunderstorm popping up somewhere this afternoon. Partly sunny, humid with a high 80 to 85. Tonight, clear skies, low 61. Might see some fog tomorrow morning, then sunny with a high at 85. Showers and thunderstorms Thursday. From the News Talk 92.1 and 550 WSVA Weather Center, I'm Frank Welt.
3: 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It's 82 in Mount Crawford, and we got Garth Brooks right now, That Summer, on 96.9 WSIG.

Shenandoah County Fair. It's really easy to score tickets too. Our text line, Jeans Plumbing text line, is the way to do it. Text the word Shenandoah to 540-432-1128. You've got until Sunday to do it. Dave will announce the winner next Monday.

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96.9 WSIG. Don't worry if you can't whistle. You're not stupid. It takes a mechanical engineer to explain to us why you can't. We'll talk about it in 6 minutes after Bailey Zimmerman on SIG.

0: Rolling with the Flow with Charlie Rich on 96.9 WSIG. And when you're rolling with the flow, if you like to just whistle while you work or you're about the house, well, you're one of only about, like, you know, in a, on a scale of 1 to 10, only 5 people out of 10 can really whistle. At least that's what people came up with after seeing a video on YouTube where 100 random people tried to whistle on camera and half of them failed. So, of course, a big deal professor of mechanical engineering stepped up and said, let me see if I can figure out why that is. So, after doing studies, because he must not have had anything better to do, he said the true anatomical impossibility of whistling is very rare, which means unless perhaps you have like a cleft palate or something with the actual mouth that all of us should be able to whistle. But it's more like getting on a bike, he said. You gotta practice. You gotta practice riding, maybe fall down once in a while. And well, if you're nervous about practicing whistling, maybe just do that in the shower instead of singing. So, you know, it's a little horrifying to think that, you know, it took a professional in engineering to decide that really we can all whistle. We all can do it. It's not about geometry. I didn't want to draw any angles and, you know, corners and degrees and maps. No, we can all pretty much whistle, whether we're kids or adults. We've got the right equipment on our face.
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0: My name is Jeremy Hollow. I'm the chief of Rockham County Fire and Rescue. 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So if you'd like to volunteer in Rockham County at any of our stations, you can either contact the fire rescue office at 540-564-3175 or stop by your local fire rescue station within the county and pick up an application. 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

Chattahoochee and Alan Jackson on 96.9 WSIG. It's time for me, Lisa J, in the midday to turn the knob on that studio door and let my friend RJ Kelly in. He's going to keep all your country music favorites rolling on your ride home. 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
2: On US 11 going southbound in Shenandoah County near Mount Jackson, in the vicinity of Jackson Street, motorists can expect delays due to a vehicle crash. All south lanes are closed. If you're seeing it and we're not saying it, call the WSBA Traffic and News Tip Line at 54. Seeing it and we're not saying it, call the WSBA Traffic and News Tip Line at 54.
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0: possibility of a scattered thunderstorm, 80 to 85. Tonight, some fog developing, otherwise clear skies, low near 60. Tomorrow, sunny with an afternoon shower, 85. More showers, thunderstorms expected Thursday. From the News Talk 92.1 and 550 WSVA Weather Center, I'm Frank Welt.
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2: I got a six-pack, got a single-stem rose. 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I got a

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96.9 WSIG. Shenandoah County Fair coming up August 28th through September 5th. We're looking forward to it. If you got your chance to win entry into the fair every single night, I will tell you how to do that coming up in two songs.

96.9 WSIG Alabama Southern Star. It is RJ Kelly. And we've got tickets to get you into the Shenandoah County Fair each and every night. It's coming up August 28th through September 5th. And all you have to do is text the keyword Shenandoah, S-H-E-N-A-N-D-O-A-H, and yes, spelling counts, all right? Text Shenandoah to the Jeans Plumbing WSIG text line 540-432-1128. You have until Sunday midnight to text. We will announce the winner this coming Monday morning. Dave Thomas will do that on the Real Country Morning Show. Now, keep in mind, you got to be at least 18 to enter, and

0: You can only enter once. 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
2: On I-81 northbound near mile marker 227 in Augusta County near Verona, motorists can expect delays due to a tractor-trailer crash. The north right shoulder is closed. If you're seeing it and we're not saying it, call the WSVA Traffic and News tip line at 540-214-2500 and let us know.
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3: It is back to school time here in the Shenandoah Valley of Virginia, and for home gardeners, back to school means one thing. It's time to plant the fall garden.
4: If you are a gardener planning to grow vegetables well into the fall, say past first frost in your area, Penn State University Extension's Aaron Kinley offers this advice.
5: If there is something that you think you want to have as a fall crop, take a look at the seed packet, and it should say have days to harvest on there. Find your first frost date and count back from there with those days to harvest. So let's say my seed packet says it's 60 days to harvest, and I know my first frost date is October 15th. So I know that I'm going to want to plant that like August 15th. And then if you have season extenders, you have a little bit of room to play with, maybe a couple weeks on the end, especially if you have a low tunnel to start covering things.
4: Fall veggies, those that are hardy in frost events, may benefit from a phenomenon called winter sweetening. I'm Rod Bain reporting for the U.S. Department of Agriculture in Washington, D.C.
3: Thank you, Rod, for that report. Looking briefly at the ag calendar, I see that the State Fair of West Virginia continues in Lewisburg.
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96.9 WSIG. It is just after 4 o'clock. RJ Cully with you and the music. Another hour of back-to-back country and Tucker Wetmore. Here's Brunette on SIG. Oh, no.

0: WSIG, Tim McGraw, and She Never Lets It Go to Her Heart. It is RJ Kelly. Lots going on at the Page Valley Fair in Luray. It's coming up August 23rd through the 29th, including a mountain highway bluegrass, the truck and tractor pool, a couple of those, a country concert with Ryan Jewell, High Steel Rodeo is happening, and of course a demolition derby, all happening at the Page Valley Fair in Luray, August 23rd through the 29th. Now, you want to be listening for the ticket window here at WSIG to open up for business. When you hear that, be caller 9, and you win a pair of tickets to the Page Valley Fair in Luray. Your admission ticket also gets you into the grandstand shows, which includes all those great events that I just told you about. So keep listening for your chance to win the ticket window to open up, and be caller 9 when you hear that at 540-432-1128.
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2: On I-81 northbound, a mile marker 227 in Augusta County near Verona, motorists can expect delays due to a tractor trailer crash. The north right shoulder is closed. Traffic backups are approximately 2 miles. If you're seeing it and we're not saying it, call the WSVA Traffic and News tip line at 540.
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1: 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Just look for the yellow windmills.
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0: the overnight low going down near 60. Tomorrow, some morning fog, then sunshine and a high at 85. Showers, heavy thunderstorms possible Thursday, high 81. More thunderstorms Friday. From the News Talk 92.1 and 550 WSVA Weather Center, I'm Frank Welt.
1: Thanks, Frank. 84 currently in Mount Sydney. And Tanya Tucker, getting a little bit of help from Delbert McClinton on this one. 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
1: Well, life on the farm is kind of laid back. 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

0: 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We've got your tickets, your chance to win all this week, in fact. 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Be caller 9 to score a pair of tickets to the show. Got to be at least 18 years old to win, and have not won anything from us in the last 30 days. All right, so keep that in mind. And be listening for the cue to call, your chance to fire up the phones for Willie right here on 96.9 WSIG Ting Pavilion in Charlottesville, September 20.
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2: On I-81 northbound, a mile marker 227 in Augusta County near Verona, motorists can expect delays due to a tractor-trailer crash. The north right shoulder is closed. Traffic backups are approximately 2 miles. If you're seeing it and we're not saying it, call the WSBA Traffic and News tip line at 540-214-2500 and let us know. From the News Talk 92.1 and 550 WSBA Traffic Center, I'm Carolyn Unger.
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1: It'll be mostly cloudy this evening with a low temperature around 61 degrees. Looking ahead to Wednesday, the 19th day of August, farmers in the Shenandoah Valley can expect good conditions for field work. Cloud cover should be less than 20% for most of the day, so there will be plenty of sunshine. Winds for agricultural spraying light and variable. The high temperature at 86, the overnight low at 66. Thursday will be partly cloudy in the morning, but there's a good chance of rain on Thursday afternoon. That rain may continue right on into Thursday night. The daytime high at 85, the overnight low at 63. On Friday, conditions for fieldwork will be poor, as there is a 70% chance of rain. The high temperature on Friday at 81, the low at 63. And Saturday will be mostly cloudy with a 60%.
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96.9 WSIG and RJ Kelly. I am just wondering if he's going to do this song for you at Ting Pavilion in Charlottesville September 20th. Oh, I think so.

WSIG Mount Jackson Harrisonburg. It's 5 o'clock and it's quitting time. Thanks to the Cheese Shop Country Market and Deli in Stewart's Draft with their sugars and spices and much more at great prices.

96.9 WSIG. It is just after 5 o'clock. RJ Kelly with you and the music, playing them back to back for you. Thanks for having it locked on. Here's John Morgan, Kid Myself, 96.9 WSIG.

0: 96.9 WSIG, a very young Wade Hayes from his debut album released back in October of 1995. And what I meant to say, it is RJ Kelly. Straight ahead, spotlight on bluegrass with our in-house bluegrass specialist, Bless Irby. Maybe you've heard of him, the hillbilly DJ, because we all need a little bluegrass in our day. It's brought to you by Marlo Ford in Luray, and it's coming up.
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2: No accidents or delays to report along the interstates. Both 81 and 64 are free and clear at the moment. Everything else appears to be in good shape, too. But if you're seeing it and we're not saying it, call the WSVA Traffic and News Tip Line at 5-4.
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5: Clear starry skies tonight. The overnight low going down to near 60. Tomorrow, some morning fog, then sunshine and a high at 85. Showers, heavy thunderstorms possible Thursday, high 81. More thunderstorms Friday. From the News Talk 92.1 and 550 WSVA Weather Center, I'm Frank Welt.
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Sign, WSIGR, J. Kelly. Hurry, hurry, hurry. There's only one Greens and Grains Cafe certificate left now. Just one. $25 will get you 50 to spend at Greens and Grains Cafe in Harrisonburg. Check it out. 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Shin Valley.

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0: 96.9 WSIG, Garth Brooks, much too young to feel this damn old. 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
2: No accidents or delays to report along the interstates. Both 81 and 64 are free and clear at the moment. Everything else appears to be in good shape, too. But if you're seeing it and we're not saying it, call the WSVA Traffic and News Tip Line at 5.

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1: And we've got a chance to win free tickets to the show. Between 6 a.m. and 7 p.m., listen for the Fire Up the Phones for Willie Sounder. 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And you'll score a pair of tickets to the show. You've got to be at least 18 to win, and you cannot have won from us in the last 30 days.
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4: 96.9 WSIG, Shenandoah Valley weather.
5: Mainly clear skies tonight with a low near 60. Tomorrow, some morning fog, then sunny with a high at 85. Showers and thunderstorms Thursday and Friday, upper 70s to near

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Thank you for all the hard work that comes with providing for us. 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
1: 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We were both too tired to sleep, so we took turns of staring

0: 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It's RJ Kelly. 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And you're in the running. We will announce the winner Monday morning, August 24th, this coming Monday, 7:15. Dave Thomas will do the honors on the Real Country Morning Show. And I got to be at least 18 to win, and you can only enter once.
1: 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Waylon, Dolly, George, the Statlers, and the legends you grew up loving. 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

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Good evening, Shenandoah Valley. It is so good to be with you. How would you like to win tickets to the Shenandoah County Fair? We've got your details on the way after Flatland Cavalry. It's 96.9 WSIG.

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0: A little Randy Travis digging up bones on the night shift with Robbie V. It's 96.9 WSIG. And how would you like to win a pair of tickets to get into every night of the Shenandoah County Fair? 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But yes, a pair of tickets into every night of the Shenandoah County Fair. You are not going to want to miss it. 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
1: 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Bill Monroe, Rhonda Vincent, Ricky Skaggs, the Steel Drivers, and more. 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
2: 96.9 WSIG, Shenandoah Valley weather.
3: Clear starry skies tonight. The overnight low going down to near 60. Tomorrow, some morning fog, then sunshine and a high at 85. Showers, heavy thunderstorms possible Thursday, high 81. More thunderstorms Friday. From the News Talk 92.1 and 550 WSVA Weather Center, I'm Frank Welt.
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1: She said, I need some time to find myself. I need a little space to think. And maybe we should start seeing other people. 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

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Why Harrisonburg is a perfect place to sell the new Girl Scout cookies. 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

0: I think that downtown Harrisonburg is the perfect spot to sell these cookies. It's the Night Shift with Robbie V on 96.9 WSIG, and I would imagine downtown Harrisonburg is a good spot to sell anything because of the amount of people, especially now that JMU is coming back to school here in a little bit. But the Girl Scouts have come out with a new cookie called Exploremores. It is a Rocky Road ice cream inspired cookie filled with flavors of chocolate, marshmallow, and toasted almond cream. Now, if the Exploremore Children's Museum is not lining up people to sell these cookies, missed opportunity. That's all I'm saying. I've had some. They are delicious. So when you are buying your Girl Scout cookies, Exploremores, delicious. It's the Night Shift with Robbie V on 96.9 WSIG.
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1: And we've got a chance to win free tickets to the show. Between 6 a.m. and 7 p.m., listen for the Fire Up the Phones for Willie Sounder. When it plays, be caller number 9 at 540-432-1128. And you'll score a pair of tickets to the show. You've got to be at least 18 to win. And you could not have won from us in the last 30 days.
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